let's get the party started. See you at the bar, you was hardly talking. That's when I knew that your heart was scarring. Friends to lovers need a part to star in. Like, wait, babe, let

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See you at the bar, you was hardly talking. That's when I knew that your heart was scarring. Friends to lovers need a part to star in. Like, wait, babe, let me

let's get the party started. 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That's when I knew that your heart was scarring. Friends to lovers need a part to star in. Like, wait, babe, let me

0: 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Знаем, что любишь. 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
1: Right from the start, you were a thief, you stole my heart, and I, your willing victim.

что любишь. I've been lost inside a million eyes. They don't see me, they don't know what it's like. Draining colors into black and white.

Don Diablo, Kuwa. Gucci Man and Don catch me ballin' out in London. Tom Brady with the paper, I go Super Bowl, signed it. You signed Bowl, crazy running to the hundreds. I keep my neck and my wrist at least 100. Hood nigga with the money and they loving it. She got comfortable, she called me by my government. Pull up in the Rolls with the white seats. And pull off in a Porsche like a car thief.

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See you at the bar, you was hardly talking. That's when I knew that your heart was scarring. Friends to lovers need a part to star in. Like, wait, babe, let

let's get the party started. See you at the bar, you was hardly talking. That's when I knew that your heart was scarring. Friends to lovers need a part to star in. Like, wait, babe, let me

anthems, turntable skills bespoke tailored for listening thrills. We deliver to you You and Faded BLR remix, also Odd Mob, Rock, The Rhythm and Thomas Garcia with Beep Beep. Well then, time to blast out some of your X and Instagram shouts. You can find me on X and Instagram as at Real Judge Jules, or simply hashtag Judge Jules. Hi to Eventhype underscore HQ says see you on Sunday in Salisbury. Also Rebecca Annan, who says amazing set. To New Will X, who says fire. To Phil's Travel Picks, who says awesome night. To Hems 5050, who says banging. And it goes without saying, big love to our broader Instagram and X family as well. Racing on here on the Global Warm-Up with a track list to keep things truly twisted. And it's our listener's choice portion of the show, where each week we ask you, with all due playlist delving, to curate an all-time favourite anthem and nominate it via our socials to be aired around this time. You can make that nomination via X, Instagram or Facebook. Yours might be picked out at random from our digital post bag. Well, it's certainly an enormous one that's been chosen this week, as selected by listener Maggie DK.

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1: 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To select your choices, head to my socials at Real Judge Jules, as yours might be given an outing next week. Well, the new music outings continue now, and like a sonic souffle, the atmosphere keeps on rising.

take it to the left, right. I can take it to the left, left, left, left, right. I can take it to the left, right. I can take it to the left, left, left, left, right. I can take it to the left, left, left, left, right. I can take it to the left, left, left, left, right. I can take it to the left, left, take it to the, take it to the, take it to the, take it to the.

Here's another Hands in the Situation, ready to provide some elevation. It's a global warm-up, and if you're just tuning in, mainly House Hour 1, mainly Bangers in Hour 2, plus guest picks coming up from KPD. You had Calvin Harris and Kasabian, the Rebuke remix of Release the Pressure. Before that, A-Craze, What You Do to Me, Born Can I, and Lance Savali with Body. With powerful sonic vibes infused in our DNA, time now to show some love in the direction of our global warm-up Facebook family who got in touch via facebook.com/judgejules. Hi to Costello Kempi Ads, who says come to the Northeast, which I am indeed doing twice in forthcoming months. Also Emma Collier, who says you are banging. Lee Clare, Awesome Night. Also Mary Gilmore, who says loving the set. And Sarah Hackett, who says amazing. Tailoring our approach bespoke to your deepest playlist desires with some of the biggest all-new electronic tunes that are out there right now. Why not get involved? Let us know your favourite tracks on this offering. It's at Real Judge Jules across all our socials. Well, here's this week's best in class, as on this instalment of the Global Warm-Up, my tried and tested record of the week is from Sophia Cortesis, and here's Texas Changing.

tested track. One for the connoisseurs, this week's tried and tested tune, Sophia Cortesi's with Texas Changing. Whether they've all come over to play or it's just your speakers for company, you're with me, Judge Jules, in the Global Warm-Up and on the road taking my record box out and about. You can find me on the 4th of April at Metro Reloaded in Saltcoats. Sunday the 5th for a couple of things in Nottingham, also City Hall in Salisbury. We go to Alderfleet in Larne, Northern Ireland on the 6th, Hartlepool on the 11th, also the 17th, Butlin's Minehead, the 18th, Sopas House, Potter's Bar, the 26th in Stafford and Brighton shortly as well. Well, come and say hello if you're in the hood, and for my broader DJ and live band dates, head to my website, judgejules.net. Delivering a vibe so deep it anchors the set, here's Debasement and R to Market Bass.

0: you love. 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

thanks, and another larger-than-life selector joins the show on the next installment of the Global Warm-Up. Up next, In the House and Hot Like a Kitchen, we move on with Justin Jay and Daniel Allen. Here's You Can't Hide.

Holly, Holly, Molly, Molly, Anna, Anna, Anna, Anna, Chloe, Chloe, Zoe, Zoe, Lizzy, Lizzy, Izzy, Izzy, Naomi, Naomi, Hermione, no panties, no panties.

Shine Down our main stage mix, and that was Uber-esque with Disturbing Paradise. At this point, we big up a selection of some of the show's SoundCloud and YouTube friends. Hi to LAKL4550, says Captured. Also, Peter Logan Irish, 8536, who says Love It. Also, ZBYZS, always tuned in. And Kevin Buckland, 5450 as well. We're in the midst of our main stage.

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1: If you're new here, this is where we replay the most popular tune from last week's episode as chosen by our awesome community on Discord. This week you guys threw your weight behind Amtrak's High Speed Ring. I'll tell you more about the track shortly. For now, lend me that finger

with Above and Beyond. That was Avenue One and Lake Silver with The Letting Go, which is out today on Black Hole. Before that, this week's Push the Button winner, Amtrak, with High Speed Dream. It's the second single from his upcoming Civilian World EP that's out at the end of the month on Anjuna Deep. If that single's anything to go by, the full EP is gonna be something special, so keep your eyes peeled for it. Delaney wants to shout out her husband Nathan for holding her up when life is tough and for always finding a positive spin through all the hardships lately. Stacey wants to thank Tony and Dee Dee in Dallas for the reminder that life's too short not to see group therapy live and to just book that gorge to ABTT 700. Music is life. And proud husband Joey wants to give a shout out to Emily. She's been working so hard in her nursing program. Something on Armada next. This is Arodes and Mojave Gray with Beyond.

one and only Prof there with a new club mix of Izumo Sunrise. You might recognize that from the first Antuna Chill compilation Tony, Jono and I put together when we launched the label. But okay, it's nearly time to hand things over to tonight's guest mixers Max Graham and Second Sign. But let me play you a few more tracks before we do. Starting with this, it's Omnia with I See the Light.

for years by the likes of Tiësto, Armin and Ferry Corsten. This week they dropped a brand new single with Evie Ali called Every Moment, which Jono chose as an ABGT ID track a few weeks ago, and then a record of the week, Not 2, and rightly so. It's great to welcome them both to the booth tonight for a rare collaborative guest mix. Buckle in for the next half an hour with this week's guest mixers, Max Graham and Sam.